I used to walk past your house. Every night I'd look up at your window. The light was on. I saw your silhouette on the blind.

I used to walk. Every night I walk by your window. 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In every book you've ever read? Front and center on your screen? In every film you've ever seen? As you lie there.

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Oh yeah, oh yeah, down south.

guitars and rock and roll. They were the subjects that would never grow old. It was a good way to get to know you, a fine way to work it all out. It was a good way to get to know you before we learned to twist and shout. Oh yeah, oh yeah, before we learned to twist and shout.

Erosemat, toleta apurtu, entzun fly, lehartigol, alkauetak, vinilo artin, terrenobako salau, mir, the prawns, lorituk, azken moikanoak, time to roots, bombi band, critical blues, one drop sessions. 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
1: Is everybody in? Is everybody in? Is everybody in? The ceremony is about to begin.
2: Erosemak, toleta apurtu, entzun fly, lehartigol, alkauetak, vinilo artin, terrenobako salau, mir, the prawns, lorituk, azken moikanoak, time to roots, bombi band, critical blues, one drop sessions. 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

0: A beast caged in the heart of a city. The body of his mother rotting in the summer ground. 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He went down south and crossed the border, left chaos and disorder back there over his shoulder. 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

to the juke joint this evening, or this morning, or whenever it is you decide to listen to this tune, it's juke joint time. Now all you got to do is when we say, hey y'all, I want y'all to dig down deep to the deepest depths of your soul. Feel that Holy Ghost coming out of you. And then y'all say, hey y'all, as loud as you can. Roll the windows down. It don't matter who's looking at you. It don't matter. Just scream out, hey y'all. You might get funny looks, but it's all right. We enjoying blues.

Whoa, music so nice, you got to play it twice. Welcome along, family, to One Drop Sessions. Yours truly, Nico One Drop, in the spot. One more time. Diani right here with a brand new tune called The Little Things. Brand new music for your Friday. Let's lean in.

Whoa, from top. Big bad music right here from Diani, a track called The Little Things. Big lyrics, big message.

Team. Machete Records on the production right here. Ja Rise Rhythm. Machete Records, aka James Jones. Big up the man. Always been one of my favorite producers out of the UK. Always puts out quality work. If you don't know the man's work, go check it.

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Yours truly, Nico One Drop, in the spot selecting the tunes for you. 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That's NikoOnedrop.

He's got that from Richie Spice, a track called African Ceylon. Keep that dialogue.

Oh, what a beautiful tune right here from Hezron, a track called Natural Woman, courtesy of Tad's International Record Label. Got a tune to the one and only One Drop Sessions. Yours truly, Nico, selecting the tunes. Holding a vibe with y'all this afternoon. What an honor it is to be here with you.

Brian and Tony Gold on that one. Love Surrounding, a part of the new drop, part two of Happy Wife Rhythm. We're going to step back for the first part for the next tune. So we are doing for some fight, but you know the end. Track by the name of Rebuild.

Voice of Elaine right here. Track called My Last Nerve. Part of the new drop. Part two, Happy Wife Rhythm. Even though you get on my last nerve. Oh, oh, love you, baby, and it's forever. Best believe I'm not leaving. Never. Oh, what a tune. It's me and you. Big up Elaine every time.

family. A couple more for me. It's been a pleasure. Busy signal on that last one. A reggae world. Big up the reggae massive worldwide. We make the thing go around, don't we? Big bad tune from Jalil right here called Currency Called Time. Just got turned on to. Big thing, bad thing, crucial thing. Y'all ready? Y'all ready? And in comes Jalil, Currency Called Time, right here on One Drop Sessions.

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Click, cock, pop at you, rock you and knock you down. Pimp slap you and sock you down. 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